I love you. 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Ti voglio bene, te quiero, ich liebe dich, je t'adore. I love you. No need to say it any other way.

7, that the clubs moved on, the radio changed again. Maybe so. But you ask anyone who was on a dance floor in 91, they'll tell you exactly where they were, exactly what they were wearing, exactly whose boots were beside theirs in that line. Some nights just mark you. This was one of them.

and every dream. You may be gone from this world, but your music will live forever.

godforsaken spit of land. You forgot one very important thing, mate. I'm Captain Jack Sparrow.